something that I can't fix. Cause I can do it in the mix. And if your man gives you trouble just to move out on a double, and you don't let it trouble your brain, cause away goes trouble down the drain.

0: JBFM 3:37.
1: 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Here's the right, here's mine. I cannot live without you.